I was happy as a lark, but now I go for walks, to the movies, maybe to the park. Have a seat on the same old bench to watch the children play. You know, tomorrow's their future.

laugh, tell a few jokes, but it still doesn't ease my pain. 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

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The late night crowd was wild and loud, but then a shot at

is love is the ideal form. 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We could never, but still, no matter what you do.

0: 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We are the music.
1: A poptarisznye.hu-n. Gone on to the store to buy a jumbo that I like, and then I looked into my pocket, saw the money wasn't right, and so I stopped and I was thinking just of what to do.

0: kilométeres gitárszóló Rockiem dalában, ez a Look in my heart. Az ominózus Kelly Kwong után volt a Joy és a Moonlight Romance Cadillac, Ne a Puppy Love, illetve Rockiem dala. A folytatásban pedig Sissy Catch maga következik, tehát nem a kínai, nem a koreai, nem a akármilyen, Sissy Catch.
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2: Computerized half-breed. My mother was a teacher. Including the captain.
3: 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Aye, aye, sir.
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4: 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Captain. I was happy.
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